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1: Oh, Miss Elphaba, many years I have waited for a gift like yours to appear. 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

0: she gets $4. 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
9: And a high of 68 with 4 days of rain behind us, the yellow sand conditions have cleared. So, leave that mask at home. It's the perfect day for outdoor activities.
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1: Ooh, gonna have to bundle up, folks. Today's the coldest day of winter. High 20, low 8.
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1: Cher Mademoiselle, it is with deepest pride and greatest pleasure that we welcome you here tonight. 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

those good old days when we were useful. 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
1: The new Prince musical Purple Rain will begin preview performances on March 12th ahead of an official opening of April 12th at the Majestic Theater. Based on the 1984 box office smash film, the musical features over 20 of Prince's iconic hits. Hadestown will welcome an all-new principal cast to Broadway's Walter Kerr Theater on September 1st. The new company will include musician Keiko as Orpheus, Yellow Jacket standout Jasmine Savoy Brown as Eurydice, and two-time Tony Award winner Norbert Leo Butz as Hermes. Speaking of Hadestown, the live capture film version of the musical has set a box office record, grossing $10.2 million during its opening weekend, marking the highest grossing opening weekend for a live theater capture at the North American box office. The original record holder for a cinematic release of a Broadway musical was Hamilton, which grossed $10.1 million during its opening weekend last fall. And the Rocky Horror Show has extended its run at Broadway Studio 54 through February 28th. For iHeartRadio Broadway, I'm Daria Albinger.
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0: Now that we're friends, I've decided to make you my new project.
1: You really don't have to do that.
0: I know. 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I know, I know.

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1: Dear God, you made many, many poor people. 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
1: Oh, Tui. 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

eat. 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
7: 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Laying low, staying out of sight. Ain't no compass, brother. Ain't no map, just a telephone wire and a railroad track.

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1: Playgoers, I bid you welcome. 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Tonight, I am pleased to announce a comedy. 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
2: The new Prince musical Purple Rain will begin preview performances on March 12th, ahead of an official opening of April 12th at the Majestic Theater. Based on the 1984 box office smash film, musical features over 20 of Prince's iconic hits. Hadestown will welcome an all-new principal cast to Broadway's Walter Kerr Theater on September 1st. The new company will include musician Keiko as Orpheus, Yellow Jacket standout Jasmine Savoy Brown as Eurydice, and two-time Tony Award winner Norbert Leo Butz as Hermes. Speaking of Hadestown, the live capture film version of the musical has set a box office record grossing $10.2 million during its opening weekend, marking the highest grossing opening weekend for a live theater capture at the North American box office. The original record holder for a cinematic release of a Broadway musical was Hamilton, which grossed $10.1 million during its opening weekend last fall. And the Rocky Horror Show has extended its run at Broadway Studio 54 through February 28th. 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

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I must

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0: Again, so much is happening in such a short time.
1: So much is happening. But whatever happens, I will be here for you. And you will be...

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1: The harder to wake, the better to have.
0: The greater the good, the harder the blow.
2: When going to hide, you know how to get there.
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0: all return home, and let us hope there will be no more killing.
1: Where am I to go? I have no one to take care of me.
0: You'll have to take care of yourself now, Jack. It's time.
2: No, it's not. I'll take care of him.
1: You will?
2: Yes, I'll be your mother now.
1: I don't want another mother. I want a friend. And a pet.
2: Well, of course, we have nowhere to go, so we'll move in with you!
0: Oh, no.
3: It'll be fun.
0: My house is a shambles. There's hardly any room for... Of course, you can come home with us.
1: And you shall join us, too.
0: You'll not return to the castle?
4: I'll gladly help you with your house. There are times I actually enjoy cleaning. How proud your wife would have been of you.
0: And how sad it is that my son will never know her. Maybe I just wasn't meant to have children.
4: Don't say that. Of course you were meant to have children.
0: But how will I go about being a father with no one to mother my child?
4: Just calm the child.
0: Yes, calm the child.
4: Look, tell him the story of how it all happened. Be father and mother. You'll know what to do.

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What do you think, Charlie?

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1: The new Prince musical Purple Rain will begin preview performances on March 12th ahead of an official opening of April 12th at the Majestic Theater. Based on the 1984 box office smash film, the musical features over 20 of Prince's iconic hits. Hadestown will welcome an all-new principal cast to Broadway's Walter Kerr Theater on September 1st. The new company will include musician Keiko as Orpheus, Yellow Jacket standout Jasmine Savoy Brown as Eurydice, and two-time Tony Award winner Norbert Leo Butz as Hermes. Speaking of Hadestown, the live capture film version of the musical has set a box office record grossing $10.2 million during its opening weekend, marking the highest grossing opening weekend for a live theater capture at the North American box office. The original record holder for a cinematic release of a Broadway musical was Hamilton, which grossed $10.1 million during its opening weekend last fall. And the Rocky Horror Show has extended its run at Broadway Studio 54 through February 28th. For iHeartRadio Broadway, I'm Daria Albinger.
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0: sold everything. What am I doing here? Mr. Bialystok was right. There is a lot more to me than there is to me. Stop the world. I want to get on.
1: Where do you think you're going?
0: Mr. Marx, I've got news for you. I quit! 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

expressions. 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

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Flipping your fins, you don't get too far. 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

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Now let me know if something else could help me make you more content.

0: Penny, what happened?
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0: Tracy, you look beautiful behind bars.
1: It must be the Lowat Institution writing.
0: Tracy, they can keep us from...

to escape a kind of restlessness I couldn't shake after the war. And when I stepped off of the train at Pennsylvania Station, I felt that restlessness even more. All of New York City wanted what was coming next.

practical thing was to find rooms in Manhattan. Turns out, Manhattan's expensive. So when I heard of a cottage on the grounds of a Long Island mansion for

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1: The new Prince musical Purple Rain will begin preview performances on March 12th, ahead of an official opening of April 12th at the Majestic Theater. Based on the 1984 box office smash film, the musical features over 20 of Prince's iconic hits. Hadestown will welcome an all-new principal cast to Broadway's Walter Kerr Theater on September 1st. The new company will include musician Keiko as Orpheus, Yellow Jacket standout Jasmine Savoy Brown as Eurydice, and two-time Tony Award winner Norbert Leo Butz as Hermes. Speaking of Hadestown, the live capture film version of the musical has set a box office record grossing $10.2 million during its opening weekend, marking the highest grossing opening weekend for a live theater capture at the North American box office. The original record holder for a cinematic release of a Broadway musical was Hamilton, which grossed $10.1 million during its opening weekend last fall. And the Rocky Horror Show has extended its run at Broadway Studio 54 through February 28th. For iHeartRadio Broadway, I'm Daria Albinger.
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0: Set. 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
1: Lights up on Washington Heights, up at the break of day. 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

0: saying you'd like to take me out?
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0: Are you saying that you are actually available?
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0: And you still like girls?
1: Yes.

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1: The new Prince musical Purple Rain will begin preview performances on March 12th ahead of an official opening of April 12th at the Majestic Theater. Based on the 1984 box office smash film, the musical features over 20 of Prince's iconic hits. Hadestown will welcome an all-new principal cast to Broadway's Walter Kerr Theater on September 1st. The new company will include musician Keiko as Orpheus, Yellow Jacket standout Jasmine Savoy Brown as Eurydice, and two-time Tony Award winner Norbert Leo Butts as Hermes. Speaking of Hadestown, the live capture film version of the musical has set a box office record grossing $10.2 million during its opening weekend, marking the highest grossing opening weekend for a live theater capture at the North American box office. The original record holder for a cinematic release of a Broadway musical was Hamilton, which grossed $10.1 million during its opening weekend last fall. And the Rocky Horror Show has extended its run at Broadway Studio 54 through February 28th. 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
1: Annie, you're our guest for Christmas. And for the next 2 weeks, you're going to have a swell time. Cecile

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0: 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It made the local papers, Rare Fish Attacks Boy Scout. 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For some were born to follow, but I was born to find trout.
1: Right, new to MI5, are you?
0: No, I've worked here for 6 years.
1: Oh, right.
0: Yes, you're drinking out of my mug.
1: Oh, right.
0: It's got a picture of my face on it.
1: Oh, right.
0: Charles Chumley, scientist?
1: Ewan Montague, naval intelligence.

0: Colonel Pevenser.
1: Watch out, boys, the big boss is here.
0: Welcome to Military Deception. Now, as you all know, the next Allied invasion target is Sicily. 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
1: Sorry, what?
0: Or at least that's what the enemy is going to think.

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1: Oh, a misdirection.
0: Exactly.
1: So we're going to win this war with a magic trick.
0: How else do we make 100,000 German troops disappear?

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1: It's the capital city of the USA.
2: It's not.
1: The city I swore I'd see for myself one day.
2: But you've actually been in New York before.
1: Yes. No. But I've seen Home Alone 2 quite a few times.
2: Are you serious?
1: There's pizza for breakfast, the steam in the air. It's candy, not sweets, and the streets are called sidewalks there.
2: Right.
1: My town, where everyone has an apartment to spare with a skyline view. 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

0: I'm just gonna... 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
1: 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Home, the snow in the cities are more

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1: What do you think they talk about in those quorums they got up there? 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

0: A Big Dipper, I can't even find our old staple. 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
0: Can you feel how cold it's getting, Mrs. Strauss? 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
1: What? 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
1: Funny, thanks very much.
0: Because you come right out with what you want.
1: And you find that funny, do you? 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
1: 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And tell the engine room to watch the steam winches.
0: Aye, aye, sir. There's not much wind, is there?
2: No, sir. It appears.

0: Good evening, gentlemen.
1: Madam, this happens to be the smoke room.
0: Yes, so I see.
2: Women are never permitted in the first-class smoke room, madam.
0: Don't look so shocked, gentlemen. There's a new world out there.
1: There's a new world out where?
0: Mr. Hartley, that's a new melody. What's it called?
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2: The new Prince musical Purple Rain will begin preview performances on March 12th ahead of an official opening of April 12th at the Majestic Theater. 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Hadestown will welcome an all-new principal cast to Broadway's Walter Kerr Theater on September 1st. The new company will include musician Keiko as Orpheus, Yellow Jacket standout Jasmine Savoy Brown as Eurydice, and two-time Tony Award winner Norbert Leo Butz as Hermes. Speaking of Hadestown, the live capture film version of the musical has set a box office record grossing $10.2 million during its opening weekend, marking the highest grossing opening weekend for a live theater capture at the North American box office. The original record holder for a cinematic release of a Broadway musical was Hamilton, which grossed $10.1 million during its opening weekend last fall. And the Rocky Horror Show has extended its run at Broadway Studio 54 through February 28th. 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
2: And just like that, it's over. 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
2: Not yet.
0: We negotiate the terms of surrender. I see George Washington smile. We escort their men out of Yorktown. They stagger home single file. 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
1: Jeez, what am I gonna do? 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

0: little song? 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
1: No, do, re, mi, fa, so, and so on are only the tools we use to build a song. Once we have these notes in our heads, we can sing a million different tunes.
2: How?
1: By mixing them up. 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
1: Yes, Brigitte, I did.
0: But when you sing anything, you're using three notes on one word.
1: Yes, that's right. Well, sometimes we do that. All right, all together.

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1: Uh-oh.
2: You guys, Rosa!
3: Where is Elle? She doesn't have an engagement outfit? She is totally freaking out? She's trapped in the Old Valley Mill? Oh, whoops. Sorry. The Old

0: Blondes make commission so easy. 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It just came in. It's perfect for a blonde.
1: Right, with a half loop stitch on China silk?
0: Uh-huh.
1: But the thing is, you can't use a half loop stitch on China silk. It'll pucker. And you didn't just get this in because I saw it in last May's Vogue.
2: You guys.
1: I am not about to buy last year's dress at this year's price.
2: Help saw right through that sales girl's lies.
1: It may be perfect for a blonde, but

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I'm waiting for my porno to load. 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

0: said Madeline told Jake, I'll only have sex with you if you beat me at pool. And then she lost at pool deliberately.
1: That is so awesome.
0: Brooke!
1: I mean slutty.
2: And then Madeline was all
0: I'm like- telling the story, Jenna!
3: Oh my god. He's like totally getting off on that.
4: Yo, don't touch me, tall ass!
5: Sorry, I was just trying to get
4: you. Jakey D! Yo, what's the story with Madeline?
6: Oh man, I shouldn't say. But it's a good thing I rock at pool.

0: You look like ass. What's wrong?
1: I wrote Christine a letter telling her how I feel.
0: That's progress.
1: Yeah, I tore it up and flushed it. It's still progress.
0: It's all good. I saw on Discovery that humanity has stopped evolving.
1: That's good.
0: Evolution's survival of the fittest, right? But now, because of technology, you don't have to be strong to survive. Which means there's never been a better time in history to be a loser. So own it. Why try to be cool when you can be...
1: Signing up for the play.
0: I was gonna say getting stoned in my basement, but...
1: No, I mean, look who's signing up for the play.

0: 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Aesthetically. 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
1: Oh, goodness, no.
0: No, really, tell me,

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1: But she's a friend. Tuesday's doable.
2: Doable, huh? Tell me, Ernest, how much have you seen of me cinematically?
3: The roms, the coms, the rom-coms, the dramas, the dramadies,
2: the straight-to-DVDs.
3: No, really, Ernest, how often have you watched me?
1: Sporadically.
3: What?
1: I really like the one where you were fighting with the sword.
3: Oh, thrust.
4: That was her first Razzie Award.
2: You know I did all my own stunts. I only injured all of my co-stars once. Now swordplay, foreplay's one of my specialties. 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

0: This has been so much fun, but oh gosh, look at the time.
1: Oh, please, you don't have anywhere else to be. Our Helen, always worrying. But tell me, Ernest, how's Helen in the sack?
2: Mad.
1: Just curious. I've known this girl for 20 years and never have I ever heard her make a
2: Hey,
1: I'll lighten up. Ernest.
2: We should be heading back.
1: Uh-oh, she's furious. 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
1: Anything you could do, I could do better. 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I can do anything better than you.
2: No, you can't.
1: Yes, I can.
2: No, you can't.
1: Yes, I can.
2: No, you can't.
1: Yes, I can.

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1: Without being caught?
0: You bet.
1: That's what I thought, you crook.
0: Any note you can hold, I can hold longer.
1: I can hold any note longer than you.
0: No, you can't.
1: Yes, I can.
0: No, you can't.

0: keep all that air?
1: Yeah.
0: Oh. Anything you can say, I can say faster.
1: I can say anything faster than you.
0: We can.
1: Yes, I can.

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1: She's the best thing in my life. 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
2: The new Prince musical Purple Rain will begin preview performances on March 12th ahead of an official opening of April 12th at the Majestic Theater. Based on the 1984 box office smash film, musical features over 20 of Prince's iconic hits. Hadestown will welcome an all-new principal cast to Broadway's Walter Kerr Theater on September 1st. The new company will include musician Keiko as Orpheus, Yellow Jacket standout Jasmine Savoy Brown as Eurydice, and two-time Tony Award winner Norbert Leo Butz as Hermes. Speaking of Hadestown, the live capture film version of the musical has set a box office record grossing $10.2 million during its opening weekend, marking the highest grossing opening weekend for a live theater capture at the North American box office. The original record holder for a cinematic release of a Broadway musical was Hamilton, which grossed $10.1 million during its opening weekend last fall. And the Rocky Horror Show has extended its run at Broadway Studio 54 through February 28th. 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
1: That's right. Take Pumbaa here. Why, when he was a young warthog.
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1: Very nice.
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1: All clear.
2: Come on. Peter, can you really fly?
1: I'll teach you.
2: Oh, how lovely to fly.
1: I'll teach you how to jump on the wind's back, and away we'll go. Wendy, when you're sleeping in your silly bed, you might be flying about with me, saying funny things to the stars.
2: How do you do it?
1: You just think lovely, wonderful thoughts, and up you go.
2: Oh, how sweet!
1: I'm sweet. I'm sweet.
2: Flying.
1: I'm flying.
2: Flying.
3: Flying.
2: Flying.
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0: First, I must blow the fairy dust on you.
2: Shoo! 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

0: should have you gone? 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
1: Oh my God, this is my son.
2: Here. Come with me, monsieur. Hurry up, we should be too late. 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

0: pavement and stars is the chimney sweep's world. 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On the rooftops of London. 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
1: Oh, you're a sweep now, are you?
0: Best view in the world, eh? 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
1: The wind's changed.
0: Ah, but they're good kids, Mary.
1: Would I be bothering with them if they weren't? But I can't help them if they won't let me, and no one is so hard to teach as a child who knows everything.
0: So?
1: So, they've got to do the next bit on their own.

0: Goodbye, Bert.
1: Chim, chim, chim, chim, cherry. 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

0: name of heaven are you two up to? Oh, where's Mary Poppins?
1: She's gone.
0: Gone? Well, if she doesn't have a heart of stone and no mistake.
1: She left us a note. What does it say? Mrs. Brill, what does au revoir mean?
0: Why?
1: Because that's what she's written on it. Dear Jane and Michael, keep playing the games. Au revoir, Mary Poppins.
0: Well, I'm not up on these foreign tongues, but it's French, I know that. Now, let's see. Does it mean God bless you? Or is it good luck? Oh, no, I remember now. It means till we meet again. Now, will you come on in before you catch your death?

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1: That's all very well, but what are we going to do about the Italian?
2: Later on, when it's dark, we'll take him out of the trunk and bury him.
1: Well, yes, of course, we could do that. I don't suppose he's got any relatives going to come poking around looking for him. Well, you know me. Bright ideas just pop into my head and I keep thinking. Seems a downright shame.
2: Shame?
1: Seems an awful waste. Such a nice plump frame. What's his name as? Ad. Has. Nor he can't be traced.

0: waste. I mean, with the price of meat, what it is, when you get it, if you get it.
1: Huh.
0: Good, you got it.

0: Ah, these are desperate times, Mrs. Lovett. And desperate measures must be taken.
1: Here we are now, hot out of the oven.
2: What is that?
1: It's priest. Have a little priest.
2: Is it really good?
1: Sir, it's too good, at least. Then again, they don't commit sins of the flesh. So it's pretty fresh.
2: Awful lot of fat.
1: Only where it's at.
2: Haven't you got poet or something like that?
1: Now you see, the trouble with poet is how do you know it's deceased? Try the priest.
2: Heavenly. Not as hearty as bishop, perhaps, but then not as bland as curate, either.
1: Good for business, too. Always leaves you wanting more. Trouble is, we only get it on Sundays. Lawyer's rather nice.
2: If it's for a price.
1: Order something else, though, to follow, since no one should swallow it twice.
2: Have you any dean?

0: me see. We've got Tinker.
1: No. Something pinker.
0: Taylor.
1: Paler.
0: Butler.
1: Subtler.
0: Potter.
1: Hotter.
0: Locksmith. Lovely bit of clock.
1: Maybe for a lock.
0: Then again this week, if you want it cheap and you like it dark, try the financier, peak of his career.
1: That looks pretty rank.
0: Well, he drank, it's a bank cashier. Last one really sold, wasn't quite so old.
1: Have you any beads?

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1: No, no, this isn't fiddle player. It's piccolo player.
0: How can you tell?
1: It's piping hot.
0: Then blow on it first.

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1: Too salty. 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
0: With or without his privates?
1: What is that?

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1: I wonder if Yenta the matchmaker found a husband for you.
2: Oh, Yenta, Yenta, Yenta.
1: Well, somebody has to arrange the matches. Young people can't decide these things themselves. She might bring someone wonderful, someone interesting, and well.

0: 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I thought you just had your eye on your books. And you have your eye on the rabbi's son.
1: Well, why not? We have only one rabbi. He has only one son. Why shouldn't I want the best?
0: Because you're a girl from a poor family. So whatever Yenta brings, you'll take. Right? Of course, right. Hoddle, oh Hoddle, have I made a match for you? He's handsome, he's young, all right, he's 62, but he's a nice man, a good catch, true, true. I promise you'll be happy, and even if you're not, there's more to life than that.

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0: wait a minute, Joe. This ticket says to go on the tour, Charlie has to be accompanied by a responsible adult.
1: So?
0: Well, I can't go with him. If I don't turn up for work, Mrs. Walensky's sure to fire me, and I can't afford to lose my job.
1: I'll take him.
0: But, Joe, you can't walk.
1: Couldn't walk. But that was before my call to arms. This is all a miracle my old legs needed. I never had a chance to shine. Never a happy song to sing.

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I was serenely independent and content before we met. 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What an infantile idea. 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She'll regret it. It's doomed before they even take the vow. I can see her now, Mrs. Freddy Eynsford Hill, in a wretched little flat above a store. I can see her now, not a penny in the till and a bill collector beating at the door. She'll try to teach the things I taught her and end up selling flowers instead. Begging for her bread and water while her husband has his breakfast in bed. In a year or so, when she's prematurely grey and the blossom in her cheek has turned to chalk, she'll come home and know he'll have upped and run away with a social climbing heiress from New York. Poor Eliza. How simply frightful. How humiliating. How delightful. How poignant it'll be on that inevitable night when she hammers on my door in tears and rags. Miserable and lonely, repentant and contrite. Will I take her in or hurl her to the wolves? Give her kindness or the treatment she deserves? Will I take her back or throw the baggage out? I'm a most forgiving man. 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Just a most

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6: You must feel trapped inside these walls. 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
7: If I go with you, will it be safe?
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0: kind of a place is that, honey? 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
1: Let's see what's happening in the world.
2: And a high of 68 with 4 days of rain behind us. The yellow sand conditions have cleared. So, leave that mask at home. It's the perfect day for outdoor activities.
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1: 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High 20, low 8.
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1: The new Prince musical Purple Rain will begin preview performances on March 12th, ahead of an official opening of April 12th at the Majestic Theater. Based on the 1984 box office smash film, the musical features over 20 of Prince's iconic hits. Hadestown will welcome an all-new principal cast to Broadway's Walter Kerr Theater on September 1st. The new company will include musician Keiko as Orpheus, Yellow Jacket standout Jasmine Savoy Brown as Eurydice, and two-time Tony Award winner Norbert Leo Butz as Hermes. Speaking of Hadestown, the live capture film version of the musical has set a box office record grossing $10.2 million during its opening weekend, marking the highest grossing opening weekend for a live theater capture at the North American box office. The original record holder for a cinematic release of a Broadway musical was Hamilton, which grossed $10.1 million during its opening weekend last fall. And the Rocky Horror Show has extended its run at Broadway Studio 54 through February 28th. 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
1: I'm doing everything you said, Papa. 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
3: 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Now, again.
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0: but he's not there.
1: He's outwardly respectable.
0: I know. He cheats at cards.
1: And his footprints are not found in any files of Scotland Yard.

0: cavity wasn't there. And they say that all the cats whose wicked deeds are widely known. I might mention Mungo Jerry.
1: I might mention Griddlebone.
0: Are nothing more than agents for the cat who all the time just controls the operations, the Napoleon of crime.

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1: On the northeast tip of North America, on an island called Newfoundland, there's an airport. It used to be one of the biggest airports in the world, and next to it is a

0: 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The kids cross Airport Boulevard to get to school, and that time of day, people are in a little bit of a rush to get to work and stuff. 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
1: I'm in the library.
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0: You know, I really ought to know your name. 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
1: Ariel. 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
0: Ariel? Ariel? Hey! That's kind of pretty. Okay. Ariel.

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1: The new Prince musical Purple Rain will begin preview performances on March 12th, ahead of an official opening of April 12th at the Majestic Theater. Based on the 19th

0: 1984 box office smash film. The musical features over 20 of Prince's iconic hits. Hadestown will welcome an all-new principal cast to Broadway's Walter Kerr Theater on September 1st. The new company will include musician Keiko as Orpheus, Yellow Jacket standout Jasmine Savoy Brown as Eurydice, and two-time Tony Award winner Norbert Leo Butz as Hermes. Speaking of Hadestown, the live capture film version of the musical has set a box office record grossing $10.2 million during its opening weekend, marking the highest grossing opening weekend for a live theater capture at the North American box office. The original record holder for a cinematic release of a Broadway musical was Hamilton, which grossed $10.1 million during its opening weekend last fall. And the Rocky Horror Show has extended its run at Broadway Studio 54 through February 28th. 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
1: Yeah, Jake. Play something. 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

0: such reviews. 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
1: Once he was a hit.
0: You've all heard of theater in the round? You're looking at the man who invented theater in the square. 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
2: Oh.
0: Yes, he taught me everything I know. 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
3: What does that mean?
0: Who knows? 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

0: Have you seen this? 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
1: My speech?
0: People started sharing it, I guess. 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
0: everywhere.
2: Speech is everywhere. 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
1: What?

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1: Please, folks, may I have your attention, please? 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I'm Professor Harold Hill, and I'm here to organize a River City Boys band.

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0: Picture this. 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
0: Ugh, I couldn't put it down. You got anything new?
1: Not since yesterday.
0: That's all right. I'll borrow this one.
1: That one? But you've read it twice.
0: Well, it's my favorite. Far off places, daring sword fights, magic spells, a prince in disguise.
1: If you like it all that much, it's yours.
0: Sir.
1: I insist.
0: Thank you. Thank you very much.

0: God! 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You didn't miss a shot, Gaston! You're the greatest hunter in the whole world!
1: I know!
0: No beast alive stands a chance against you! And no girl, for that matter!
2: It's true, LeFou. And I've got my sights set on that one!
0: The inventor's daughter?
2: She's the one! The lucky girl I'm going to marry!
0: But she's the
2: most beautiful girl in town!
0: I know!
2: That makes her the best! And don't I deserve the best?
0: Of course you do!

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2: The new Prince musical Purple Rain will begin preview performances on March 12th ahead of an official opening of April 12th at the Majestic Theater. Based on the 1984 box office smash film, musical features over 20 of Prince's iconic hits. Hadestown will welcome an all-new principal cast to Broadway's Walter Kerr Theater on September 1st. The new company will include musician Keiko as Orpheus, Yellow Jacket standout Jasmine Savoy Brown as Eurydice, and two-time Tony Award winner Norbert Leo Butz as Hermes. Speaking of Hadestown, the live capture film version of the musical has set a box office record grossing $10.2 million during its opening weekend, marking the highest grossing opening weekend for a live theater capture at the North American box office. The original record holder for a cinematic release of a Broadway musical was Hamilton, which grossed $10.1 million during its opening weekend last fall. And the Rocky Horror Show has extended its run at Broadway Studio 54 through February 28th. 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
1: Playgoers, I bid you welcome. 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
1: We have a

0: tragic setback, William Barfy.
1: It's pronounced Barfay. There's an accent ago.
0: I'm not sure who this girl is.
2: Marcy Park, recent tra-

0: Business friends, I have only known this amazing, amazing man and his unique daughter for a few months. I don't even know how many. I'd have to check my pay stubs. But as my guru Otho always says, Deo.
1: What?
2: What's going on, Delia? Are you all right?
0: I'm so sorry. I don't know what just happened. I meant to say, Misa de, Misa de, Misa de, Misa de, Misa de.
3: Ooh! Delia, do you need to lie down?
0: No. I just need to. Daylight, come and me won't go.
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0: Aw, Tui. Who cares if I've been a little on the anemic side these past few weeks? So what if I've had a few dizzy spells? A little lightheadedness? It's been worth it, old pal. Look, I'm gonna run down to Schmendrick's and get something to eat. I'll see you later. Oh boy, here we go again. Tui, I haven't got much left. Look, just let me heal a few more days, okay? Then we'll start on the left hand again.
1: Feed me!
0: I beg your pardon.
1: Feed me!
0: Tui, you talked! You opened up your trap, your thing, you said...
1: Feed me, Krellborn, feed me now.
0: I can't.
1: I'm starving!
0: Oh boy. Look, maybe I can squeeze a little out of this one, but...
1: I need some food! More! More!
0: But there isn't any more! What do you want me to do, slit my wrists? Look, how about I run down to the corner and pick up some nice chopped sirloin?
1: Must be blood.
0: Tui, that's disgusting.
1: Must be fresh.
0: I don't want to hear this.
1: Feed me!
0: Does it have to be human?
1: Feed me!
0: Does it have to be mine?
1: Feed me!
0: Where am I supposed to get it?

0: country too. Let's face it, how am I supposed to keep on feeding you? Kill people?
1: I'll make it worth your while.
0: What?
1: You think this is all a coincidence, baby? The sudden success around here? Your adoption papers?
0: Look, you're a plant, an inanimate object.
1: Does this look inanimate to you, punk? If I can talk and I can move, who's to say I can't do anything I want?
0: Like what?

me. Come on, kid, what'll it be? Money? Girls? One particular girl? How about that Audrey? Think it over. There must be someone you could 86 real quiet like and get me some lunch.

0: That's not a very nice thing to say.
1: But it's true, isn't it?
0: No. I don't know anyone who deserves to get chopped up and fed to a hungry plant.
1: Sure you do.
2: Stupid woman! Christ, what a freaking scatterbrain!
3: I'm sorry, Doctor! I'm sorry, Doctor!
2: Now get the hell in there and pick up your goddamn sweater, you dizzy cow!
3: Yes, Doctor! Right away, Doctor! I see more. I left my sweater here before.
2: Come on! Move it, you little slut! How do you like that stupid dame? Forgets a friggin' sweater. Christ, if your stupid head weren't screwed on!
3: Orin, that hurt!
2: Move it!

0: set.
1: Thank you, family. Bye-bye for now.
2: Woohoo! We need supplies. Where are your carrots? I'm gonna need them all.
3: And, hi, sir. I was hoping you might have a slightly less smelly, more size-appropriate winter cloak or dress or something for climbing the North Mountain.
1: Oh, something for climbing the North Mountain where many have frozen to death. Yeah, I have exactly what you are needing. Hygge.
3: Hygge? What's hygge?
1: Hygge is alcohol. Hygge is eating. Hygge is glue-ga. Amazing stuff when you are needing heating.

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0: You need this rope and this axe. 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
1: Estela, ¿estás completamente loca?
0: This is the chance of a lifetime, comadres. Mrs. Wright said she's impressed.
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1: Sir? 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

0: The Alhambra Theater of Philadelphia, the city of brotherly love, brings all you brothers our featured attraction, Gypsy Rose Lee.
1: I'm beginning to like doing this. I like that. I hope you did, because I'm gonna do it again. However, my mother's advice, which I always take, is to make them beg for more, and then don't give it to them. Let me do a few tricks, some old and then some new tricks. I was just having dinner with the Henry Fords. God, I can't wait to go home and take my clothes off. Well, I'm home!
2: And now, Minsky's world-famous burlesque takes great pride and pleasure in presenting in person the Queen of the Striptease, the

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I'd appreciate you going even more. I mean, you must have lots of better things to do, and not a word of it to Paul. Remember, Paul, you know the man I'm going to marry, but I'm not, because it wouldn't ruin anyone as wonderful as he is. Thank you all for the gifts and the flowers.

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It's a prehistoric ritual. Everybody promises fidelity forever, which is maybe the most horrifying word I've ever heard, which is followed by a honeymoon when suddenly you realize you sat with another and want to kill me, but you should. Thanks a bunch, but I'm not getting married. 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
1: Still, I'm not getting married.
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0: 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Krusty Krab.
1: Ah, yes. Bikini Bottom's most popular dining establishment. 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And across town, the least popular restaurant, the Chum Bucket, run by Sheldon J. Plankton. 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
2: Winds from the west, everywhere you look, the skies are clear and sunny.

0: duty at the greatest restaurant in the entire ocean. 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
1: It's take your kid to work day.
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3: But I have my own dreams, Daddy.
0: Mr. Krabs, if she doesn't want to be manager, I know someone who'd be great for the job.
2: You? 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A fry cook's all you'll ever be.
0: Why can't he see? I wore my good shoes and I've got my tie on. Maybe it's me.

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1: The new Prince musical Purple Rain will begin preview performances on March 12th, ahead of an official opening of April 12th at the Majestic Theater. Based on the 1984 box office smash film, the musical features over 20 of Prince's iconic hits. Hadestown will welcome an all-new principal cast to Broadway's Walter Kerr Theater on September 1st. The new company will include musician Keiko as Orpheus, Yellow Jacket standout Jasmine Savoy Brown as Eurydice, and two-time Tony Award winner Norbert Leo Butz as Hermes. Speaking of Hadestown, the live capture film version of the musical has set a box office record grossing $10.2 million during its opening weekend, marking the highest grossing opening weekend for a live theater capture at the North American box office. The original record holder for a cinematic release of a Broadway musical was Hamilton, which grossed $10.1 million during its opening weekend last fall. And the Rocky Horror Show has extended its run at Broadway Studio 54 through February 28th. 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
0: Thank you. 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

0: briefly knocked me out.
1: Sorry, what?
0: The feeling was quite magical when it slapped me on the mouth. It made the local papers, Rare Fish Attacks Boy Scout. It's still my proudest moment, of that I have no doubt. For some were born to follow, but I was born to find trout.
1: Right, new to MI5, are you?
0: No, I've worked here for 6 years.
1: Oh, right.
0: Yes, you're drinking out of my mug.
1: Oh, right.
0: It's got a picture of my face on it.
1: Oh, right.
0: Charles Chumley, scientist?
1: Ewan Montague, naval intelligence.
0: I know.
1: Of course you do.

0: boss is here.
1: Welcome to Military Deception. Now, as you all know, the next Allied invasion target is Sicily. And the key to invading Sicily is... not invading Sicily.
0: Sorry, what?
1: Or at least that's what the enemy is going to think. We're going to convince the Germans that we're headed for somewhere else instead. Sardinia, to be exact.
2: Oh, a misdirection.
1: Exactly.
0: Oh, so we're going to win this war with a magic trick.
1: How else do we make 100,000 German troops disappear?

0: I'll be hearing your proposals. How do we shift the German troops from Sicily to Sardinia? What this country needs is a genius plan.
1: What this country needs is a

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2: The new Prince musical Purple Rain will begin preview performances on March 12th ahead of an official opening of April 12th at the Majestic Theater. Based on the 1984 box office smash film, musical features over 20 of Prince's iconic hits. Hadestown will welcome an all-new principal cast to Broadway's Walter Kerr Theater on September 1st. The new company will include musician Keiko as Orpheus, Yellow Jacket standout Jasmine Savoy Brown as Eurydice, and two-time Tony Award winner Norbert Leo Butz as Hermes. Speaking of Hadestown, the live capture film version of the musical has set a box office record grossing $10.2 million during its opening weekend, marking the highest grossing opening weekend for a live theater capture at the North American box office. The original record holder for a cinematic release of a Broadway musical was Hamilton, which grossed $10.1 million during its opening weekend last fall. And the Rocky Horror Show has extended its run at Broadway Studio 54 through February 28th. 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
7: It's the capital city of the USA.
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7: The city I swore I'd see for myself one day.
8: But you've actually been in New York before.
7: Yes. No. But I've seen Home Alone 2 quite a few times.
8: Are you serious?
7: There's pizza for breakfast. There's steam in the air. It's candy, not sweets, and the streets are called sidewalks there.
8: Right.
7: My town, where everyone has an apartment to spare with a skyline view. And even improbable dreams come true. Where

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1: 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It's a city of immigrants, buddy. I'll fit right in. The land of the brave. 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

0: 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And there's love in the air.
1: Okay, we're about to leave the train and then we're gonna be in New York.
0: Yes.
1: You're not gonna freak out?
0: Oh.

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1: Yo, if I won the lotto tomorrow, well, I know I wouldn't bother going on no spending spree. I'd

0: Well, I've been spending a lot of time hanging around down the beach.
1: Oh, yeah.
0: All right, you guys. Hey, you want to know what happened?
2: Are you kidding
3: me? Yeah, come on.
4: Well, I met a boy this summer. It was all very romantic.
5: Oh, yeah.

0: you do to me aesthetically? A lift, a tuck, a freeze, a suck, some filler in the chin.
1: Oh, goodness, no.
0: No, really, tell me, Ernest. If you had your way with me,

0: I told you Ernest doesn't really do that.
1: But she's a friend. Tuesday's doable.
2: Doable, huh?
3: So tell me, Ernest, how much have you seen of me cinematically?
2: The roms, the coms, the rom-coms, the dramas, the dramadies,
3: the straight-to-DVDs.
2: No, really, Ernest, how often have you watched me?
1: Sporadically.
2: What?
1: I really like the one where you were fighting with the sword.
2: Oh, thrust.
4: That was her first Razzie Award.
3: You know I did all my own stunts. I only injured all of my co-stars once. Now swordplay, foreplay's one of my specialties. We need another bottle.

0: have anywhere else to be. Our Helen always worried. 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
1: Mad.
0: Just curious. I've known this girl for 20 years and never have I ever heard her make a
1: Hey,
0: I'll lighten up. Ernest.
1: We should be heading back.
0: Uh-oh, she's furious.
2: Come on, Hel.
0: You? No, I'm just having fun. Ooh, we've only begun.

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